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All of a sudden I could hear somebody whistling from right

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0: My Baby's Lowdown. Dat was Duke Robillard en zijn band, de All-Star Band. Ik zag hem korte tijd geleden op het podium, het grote podium van het Moulin Blues Festival in Limburg, in Ospel. En dan mocht ik ook nog backstage zijn en bij hem, dat was hartstikke mooi allemaal. Duke Robillard. En nu van een album uit 2010 ongeveer, Andre Williams, That's All I Need.
1: Banana colored woman and an orange Cadillac and a pea green suit and a pocket full of $100 bills. Well, maybe you could lend me a good woman. I'll pay you back when my ship comes in. 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I don't need much. 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

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And you don't know how good that would make me feel. That's all I need.

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Hi, this is Big Daddy Stallings from Baltimore, Maryland, USA. 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

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Check out my new CD, 100% Pure. Keep cooking, my man. Keep cooking.